0: 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It was very fantastic. Let me tell you how it was so amazing. I went to Muak Lek waterfall. The view of waterfall is stunning. The in Muak Lek waterfall was have a lot of butterfly, insect, bird, fish, and a lush greenery forest. I was so amazing. I had a wonderful experience in Muak Lek. I hope I can go back to this amazing waterfall in the future. Until next time, Geng.
1: Wow, very impressive. Thank you very much, Geng. นะครับ He went to Muak Lek. นะครับ He went to Muak Lek. Okay, thank you very much, Group One. นะครับ 2 points. นะครับ

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1: We have the Colorado River Indian Tribes. We are one of them, the Mojave Indian Tribe, the Chemehuevi Tribe, the Quetzal Tribe, and the Kokopo Tribe.If you notice behind me and you see the green pastures, there is the reservation, but there's also the Colorado River. Back then, we have over 28 acres of shoreline that belongs to the Fort Mojave Indian Tribe. But the white man took a lot of that and said, no, this is ours. So a lot of that conflict that happened was when they were talking about taking this, taking that.
2: Europeans first came in, and so they didn't understand how the tribes were managing their own resources. What they saw was that there was all this land and it was not being put to use in their European concept of how land should be used, that there should be rows of farms and, you know, however they use their land.
1: The river used to come all the way up here, and that's where the riverbed was long, long time ago. But when the white man came, they did a lot of development and they took a lot of that water. So now the water is like a really low stream, and the water had really shrunk down to where now it's just green pasture and it's just dry land.
3: Unfortunately, in the United States now, we're using most of the Colorado River water. The sand and dirt just goes on down the line.
1: And now they have to go further out because the river just shrunk so low, because we also share the river with the other tribes, but we also share it with other developments that are in the city, which is a lot of the white man. Yes, we had a conflict. I know that back then, from what I was told by my elders, is that we continue to fight for our land, fight for the river. We have not gone anywhere. We've been here for many, many years, and we continue to have pride and proud of who we are as Mojave people. We ended up growing as individuals and growing as stronger Mojave people to continue to fight, continue to protect our waters, and continue to protect our people that do live here today.

0: ความรักที่มีต่อเผ่าพันธุ์ของชนพื้นเมืองไม่เคยเปลี่ยนแปลงแม้จะต้องแบกรับความสูญเสียมามากมายแต่วันนี้ชะตากรรมนั้นเริ่มบรรเทาลงอเมริกันชนรู้สึกเสียใจและสำนึกผิดกับการกระทำมันเลวร้ายในอดีต
1: In the movies that's just to make all Native Americans look bad because the white men don't like us
2: So if you were to look at a map of reservationsthe East Coast, they may not have any, or if they do, they're very, very small. And then when you move out west, they're a lot bigger.
3: And that's why most reservations, as you travel around, you'll see they're further out. Like, I think the idea was, okay, get them away from all of this stuff and put them further out.
4: We weren't able to develop. We weren't able to grow. They took a lot of, like, our ancestral site. So it was very hard long time ago. The U.S. government told us, this is what you're going to have. This is only what you'll have.
5: It's kind of a bad story of the National Park Service and our evolution as to how we tolerate Native peoples. We forcibly removed them in the mid-60s. Said, you're not doing it right. You don't know how to use this the way you should. Yikes, that's a terrible story to tell.
0: การสำนึกผิดเพียงลมปากไม่ช่วยซ่อมแซมประวัติศาสตร์แต่การเรียนรู้ข้อผิดพลาดแล้วนำมาปรับปรุงจะนำมาซึ่งปัจจุบันและอนาคตที่ดีขึ้น
3: There's still a lot going on in Indian country that's not right but those relationships have and are continuing to improve relationships are so much better instead of tribes are sovereign nations which means we're independent governments so it's notLike the government is telling us to do one thing. It's like we all come to the table and agree what's best for the communities. So that's huge. Before it wasn't like that at all. So when tribes sign treaties with the government, you sign this agreement to relinquish all the land and everything. And when they were sending Indian children off to boarding schools, their motto was kill the Indian, save the man. So, I mean, we've come a long way from that.
6: Currently,